0: listening. Yesterday, you had the day off for Canada Day. Hope that you enjoyed it, whatever it is that you took in. We're going to recap fireworks, obviously, the mosquitoes outside, what was in the news the other day about a couple that got engaged on the top of the Empire State Building, plus more. Stick around. Thanks for being here with us.
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0: Action Lives on 620 CKRM. I'm Dave Thomas, voice of the Saskatchewan Rough Riders. Tomorrow is game day as the Riders take on the Ottawa Red Blacks. 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The pregame show's at 4:30. And kickoff with Luke Mullinder and I is at 5:30. 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
1: If you're wondering if music's getting a little more dark, a little more sad, maybe you're a little more sad when listening to music, it's not just you. 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
2: Oh, good. 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It's not just me
1: right.
2: going through it.
1: Yeah, okay. 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

0: with Ryder and Lisa.
1: I saw a viral video of a guy out of Calgary who was saying, when did concerts get so expensive? Like, it feels like they were always pricey. You could expect to pay $120 maybe to go and see a really big name artist.
2: Yeah, but there weren't those hidden fees back then.
1: Well, and it's like $250, $300 for some concerts now. That is relatively new. Like, 10 years ago, if you were paying $300 for a concert, it was probably only like the Rolling Stones who could pull in that kind of money.
2: That's right.
1: It had to be an absolute epic artist. Mm-hmm. Now it seems like it's somebody who's just kind of charting, like a mid-range artist.
2: You're like, I know one song.
1: Right. And
2: kind of
1: having to pay $300 to go see them. I just know so many people now who are not going to concerts anymore. It's kind of sad.
2: Either that or they're not doing anything else. No other life experiences to save up for concerts because they love live music that much.
1: That's true.
2: I just live vicariously through their Instagram stories and then I pretend I was also there.
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0: Play at Night with Ryder and Lisa.
1: A couple got engaged on the top of the Empire State Building yesterday. They were not protesting, but they had an important message on the flag that they had with them at the top.
2: When the power of love beats the love of power, we all win. Something along those lines. It was close to that.
1: And then the guy gets down on one knee and proposes. This might be the most epic proposal in history.
2: And then they got arrested because you're not allowed to climb the Empire State Building.
1: But that was kind of hot.
2: Yeah, the whole thing was awesome and just made the rest of us who have tried to do anything else look a little budget.
1: So good luck if you're about to

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0: Sony has announced that as of January 2028, all PlayStation games will only be available online in stores. You won't be able to get physical discs anymore.
1: And you don't think that this is a win for the gaming community?
0: Well, it's all a part of their plan to get you to sign up so that you're paying monthly. That's where the money is if you have subscribers that are just paying on a regular basis, right? So the way they do this is they make the digital codes have deals. If you have the monthly subscription, you forget about it. You stop playing for a year and they're still making money. It's a greasy business move, but it makes sense. It's smart for them, but I don't think it's great for the consumer because even resale of video games has been relatively competitive. If you buy a game and it's not for you, you can sell it for 60, 70% of what it's worth.
1: Yeah, pull the disc out, give it to a buddy.
0: Well, exactly. Now that isn't a thing, so just big companies figuring out how to make more money.
1: Mm-hmm.
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0: from the original Willy Wonka. His voice is going to be used, an AI-generated voice, for an upcoming Netflix competition show. It's called The Golden Ticket. So his estate, because Gene Wilder has passed, has said, yep, you can use it, which a lot of people are hesitant about. Like, I don't know if I want all of these celebrities who pass away to then be the voice of upcoming reality shows.
1: I guess it's the kind of thing you got to ask somebody now.
0: Yeah, put and it in your will.
1: If you're comfortable with it yourself, that your family knows that.
0: So he's going to be the voice of this competition where it's kind of like Survivor meets Willy Wonka. They're going to be in a chocolate factory to get life-changing prizes. Seems interesting. It'll be on Netflix this fall.
1: Sounds just strange enough that I have to watch it.
0: Yeah. Let's go.

0: with Ryder and Lisa.
1: I felt a little bit dirty yesterday.
2: Why?
1: Well, I was celebrating Canada Day by cheering for the U.S. soccer team. It just didn't feel right.
2: It's so funny that you say that because this Saturday is Independence Day, July 4th, and Team Canada plays.
1: Yeah, so they're gonna feel exactly what we felt. The only reason I was really cheering for the U.S. is I had them on one of my betting tickets.
2: Yeah.
1: So it was weird, though, especially after the Olympics and what shook down in hockey and all of that.
2: You don't really want to root for them, right?
1: Especially on July 1st. I'm hoping just bringing a voice to what I went through will help cleanse me of my dirtiness.
2: Team Canada takes on Morocco 11 a.m. this Saturday. So I guess lunch Caesars it is.

0: Nation lives on 620 CKRM. I'm Dave Thomas, voice of the Saskatchewan Rough Riders. Tomorrow is game day as the Riders take on the Ottawa Red Blacks. Countdown to kickoff with Tegan Whitco and Wes Cates is at 2:30. The pregame show's at 4:30. And kickoff with Luke Mullender and I is at 5:30. 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
1: 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Country Thunder Saskatchewan is back July 9th to 12th in Craven. 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

0: at Night with Ryder and Lisa.
1: Daisy Chain Fields is the upcoming all-female lineup festival that Olivia Rodrigo is putting on at the end of August. August 29th in California, and it's all for a great cause.
2: Yeah, all the proceeds, 100% of them, all the artists are performing for free so that even more money can go towards nonprofits advocating for women and girls. If you want tickets, though, too bad. They sold out in just 30 minutes. This festival has some huge names coming to it.
1: Yeah, Sarah McLachlan, who was originally with the Lilith Fair Festival that was super successful. Chapel Roan's going to be in attendance, obviously. Olivia Rodrigo and Stevie Nicks agreed to be a part of this, which I thought was so cool.

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0: Minister Mark Carney was supposed to make his way out west for Canada Day, but apparently ran into some weather trouble when leaving and stayed put out east. I did see that they managed to replace his appearance, though, in Edmonton at the Canada Day celebration he was going to be at.
1: Okay, how did they do, like, who came in?
0: Well, instead of Mark Carney, they just got a Carney named Mark. And so it was, come and meet Mark the Carney.
1: Smart.
0: Yeah.
1: Yeah, I bet people were still equally as entertained.
0: A little bit upset that the Ferris wheel got shut down for about an hour. Well,

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0: recommend something where we recommend something. If you're looking for something to do with your kid, I have a suggestion. It worked really good for me yesterday. I said, let's do two things today. You get to pick one. I get to pick one. And she said, okay. We went to the driving range. That was my choice.
1: Nice.
0: And then we came home and I had to download a new game that she plays. I don't think it's a new game, but it's called Among Us. And it's very popular with kids. Download the app and we played that together in the living room as her choice.
1: Sounds like a perfect day.
0: Well, it truly is. Like, and she was so excited about golf because she knew that she got to get me to play this game afterwards as well that she wanted to show me. So pick two things is my recommendation today.
1: I like it.

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0: with Ryder and Lisa.
1: I really like this, what some of the fans around the world are doing on social media to celebrate the World Cup. An English soccer fan bought a beer from all 48 countries and then would only crack it once that team is eliminated.
2: Yeah, this is a fascinating hobby because not only are you paying attention to every game, you're having a nice little treat every day. And then at the end of this, he can rank like what country, hands down, makes the best beer. Who do you think would win?
1: I feel like some of the Eastern European countries would do pretty well. I feel like Germany's got a pretty good handle on beer, maybe Norway.
2: I need to know what brand of Canadian beer this guy got, though. Like, don't have this, like, bad image of Canada if you're going with Mountain Crest.
1: Yeah, yeah.
3: Here we go again, buddy. 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

0: 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Country Thunder Saskatchewan is back July 9th to 12th in Craven. 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

0: 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Country Thunder Saskatchewan is back July 9th to 12th in Craven. 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

0: play around Regina. Country Thunder Saskatchewan is back July 9th to 12th in Craven. And this year's lineup is absolutely stacked with Lainey Wilson, Riley Green, and Creed headlining the annual music festival in Craven. 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
1: Headlines. Good morning, I'm Mark. The appeal of former Regina Police of Chief. Regina Police Chief Farouk Sheikh will be heard in Regina beginning in September, with a schedule now confirmed. The Saskatchewan Police Commission says a three-member panel will consider the case after Sheikh's October 2025 dismissal, linked to an investigation involving inappropriate text messages and internal contract discussions with a former board member. The hearing is scheduled for September 14th to 17th and then September 23rd to 24th. Bushwhacker Brewpub has reopened after a basement flood forced a weeks-long shutdown, bringing relief and frustration for staff still assessing damage. The flood on June 17th was caused by a broken cast iron water service line, sending water through the building and damaging equipment. City officials say no link was found to nearby construction, while engineers continue reviewing the building's structural safety. Saskatchewan emergency officials say flooding from heavy rainfall and dozens of wildfires are affecting communities across the province. The Saskatchewan Public Safety Agency reports 62 active wildfires in 13 communities under local states of emergency due to flooding. Officials say some residents have been evacuated from Cody First Nation because of access issues. Highway closures and water on roads are also reported, with conditions expected to change as weather continues.
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1: The CFL week kicked off last night, and the Calgary Stampeders beat the Toronto Argonauts 58-36. Vernon Adams Jr. had six touchdown passes and one rushing touchdown. That is insane. The Riders are in Ottawa tonight, taking on the Red Blacks. Game time in that one is 5:30. And then the Regina Red Sox and Saskatoon Berries were rained out last night at Curry Field. The Red Sox are in Swift Current tonight, taking on the 57s. 26 the high today. Some showers this afternoon with risk of a thunderstorm overnight tonight. Some showers expected and a risk of a thunderstorm. Then tomorrow, 27 the high, chance of some showers in the afternoon with risk of a thunderstorm. Sunday, it's clear, sunny, and 28. Right now in Regina, it's 14. Good morning!
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0: Number one for throwbacks, Play 92. I just went back into the kitchen here at work and opened up the fridge, and someone had their name on a yogurt, I think it was. Yeah, it was a yogurt. And I thought to myself, is that an item you think you have to put your name on in the work fridge? Like some things, sure. Coffee creamer, because some people might think that is a communal coffee creamer. What else? I don't know. I just don't think yogurt is something that you need to put your name on, because I don't think someone is opening up the fridge and looking at yogurt and, oh, there isn't a name on this? Well, I think I might pop the lid open here and enjoy some of this yogurt. You know what I mean? It's not a communal snack by any means. Although in saying that, I did have someone steal a bagel from me one time here at work. And I had already ripped it in half. I was getting ready to throw it in the toaster. I had to come back and do a break. When I went back there to find my bagel and throw it in the toaster, it had been stolen. So maybe someone would eat someone else's yogurt. I guess I'm getting to the point of now thinking maybe you should put your name on absolutely everything in the work fridge. You never know.
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0: 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Do you know if someone has ever died in your home before or not? We live in an almost 100-year-old house, so it shouldn't come as any surprise that someone actually has passed away in our home. I mean, it's seen a lot of stuff. A lot of people have been through the door of that house. But just recently, a friend sent me a text and said, "Hey, have I ever told you that I know someone that passed away in your house?" I said, "No. No, you haven't. And we've been in this house for coming up on, I don't know, 5 years? Where was this 5 years ago when we were buying it?" No. I mean, it doesn't bother me at all. I did tell my wife, Casey, last night about this, and my friend sent me a text message a few days ago. Should I tell Casey or not? And of course, shortly after I said this to Casey, she said, "I think I'm hearing some things." But actually, she's said that before in our home. Again, it's an old home. It probably is haunted. But I said to my friend who told me about this, was this gentleman a nice man or a mean man? Apparently he was nice, thank goodness. Even though he's nice, I'm still going to leave out cookies and milk for him like you do for Santa, I guess.
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0: Number one for throwbacks, Play 92. My wife, Casey, and I, we were turning... Excuse me, hold on. Sorry. We were turning left onto Albert Street from Sass Drive. We were going to be heading north, and the vehicle in front of us had a learner driver sticker on the back of it, and they were first in line to turn, and the light is green. So in that case, this vehicle should be out in the middle of the intersection. It was not. The light turned yellow. This vehicle just stayed put, didn't go. Strike number one as a learner driver. You should be out there when it turns yellow, when it's safe to proceed, proceed. And then we get driving down Albert Street, and a few minutes later, the learner driver vehicle is still in front of us, and this person goes to change lanes, puts the blinker on. Good. That's a point. But then almost sideswipes a vehicle as they are trying to get into the other lane. Both Casey and I... just going, no, this is not good. And then so they obviously didn't get into that lane, and then they proceeded to leave their blinker on, and there was enough room for them to change lanes. They didn't. They finally did end up getting in that lane, but I think this learner driver needs to take a little break and maybe go back to reading some books and learning that way. I don't know.
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0: number one for throwbacks, Play 92. A couple of British campers set a Guinness World Record by putting up their two-man tent in a time of 1 minute and 4.95 seconds. Now, first of all, the term two-man tent is used pretty loosely when it comes to tents. You look at a two-man tent and you think, yeah, someone that's 6 feet, I actually am, I'm not rounding it up, could sleep in there comfortably. You try to get someone else in there, unless it's a toddler or a baby, it's going to be pretty crowded. But anyway, they put this thing up that quickly, beating the previous record by just under 3 seconds. And now their next goal is to be the fastest putting up a four-man tent with a team of 10. Here's the thing, though. Yeah, sure, pretty impressive. But let's see you take that thing down and put it back into the bag as quick as you can. You can't do it.
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1: This is wild. Tri Delta is a college sorority with chapters across the U.S. and here in Canada as well. And since 1999, they've had a partnership with St. Jude. So over 27 years, members of this sorority have organized pancake breakfasts, fun runs, letter writing campaigns, just a bunch of different community fundraisers. And they have raised an astonishing $125 million for St. Jude, which is just absolutely insane. And they recently celebrated that milestone down in Tennessee, where about 400 members from more than 130 chapters gathered to celebrate, you know, almost 30 years of raising a whole bunch of money. And they have now made it a goal to raise another $100 million by 2038. It's a pile of money. Good for them. Tell me something good.
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1: Headlines. Good morning, I'm Mark. The appeal of former Regina Police Chief Farouk Sheikh will be heard in Regina beginning in September with the schedule now confirmed. The Saskatchewan Police Commission says a three-member panel will consider the case after Sheikh's October 2025 dismissal, linked to an investigation involving inappropriate text messages and internal contract discussions with a former board member. The hearing is scheduled for September 14th to the 17th and then September 23rd to the 24th. Bushwhacker Brewpub has reopened after a basement flood forced a weeks-long shutdown, bringing relief and frustration for staff still assessing the damage. Did you see pictures and videos from Bushwhacker? It was crazy. The flood on June 17th was caused by a broken cast iron water service line, sending water through the building and damaging equipment. City officials say no link was found to nearby construction while engineers continue reviewing the building's structural safety. Saskatchewan emergency officials say flooding from heavy rainfall and dozens of wildfires are affecting communities across the province. The Saskatchewan Public Safety Agency reports 62 active wildfires and 13 communities under local states of emergency due to flooding. Officials say some residents have been evacuated from Cody First Nation because of access issues. Highway closures and water on roads are also reported, with conditions expected to change as weather continues.
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1: The CFL week kicked off last night. The Calgary Stampeders beat the Toronto Argonauts 58-36. Incredibly high-scoring game. Vernon Adams Jr. had six touchdown passes and one rushing TD for the Stamps in that barn burner. The Riders are in Ottawa tonight, taking on the Red Blacks. Game time is 5:30. And then the Regina Red Sox and Saskatoon Berries were rained out last night at Curry Field. The Red Sox are in Swift Current tonight, taking on the 57s. 26 the high today. Could see some showers with a risk of a thunderstorm this afternoon. Overnight tonight, could see some showers with a risk of a thunderstorm. Tomorrow, showers with a risk of a thunderstorm. 27 the high. And then Sunday, it does clear up and it's looking quite nice for Sunday. Sunny and 28. Right now, Regina, it's 16. Good morning!

0: Play 92, I'm Mark. This shouldn't come as a surprise to anyone, but Sony announced this week that come 2028, they will not have actual physical copies of games for the PlayStation. It'll all be just, you know, going on and downloading them, which my nephew has a Nintendo of some sort, and that's the case for this Nintendo he has. So again, it shouldn't be surprising to people that this is happening, but kind of a bummer having the actual physical copies of games. It's the best, man, especially if you had a CD rack beside your TV like I did back in the day when I was playing PlayStation 2. Had SOCOM, some Grand Theft Auto, some NHL games, NFL games. And then, if you wanted to, you were heading over to a friend's place, you could take a copy of whatever game that friend didn't have. Now you can't do that. And then if you forgot it there, you'd be pissed. God, I can't play it now tonight when I got home from hanging out because I forgot it there? Ah, what a bummer. But then I guess it also helps not having the physical copy because you can't scratch it and wreck it. But that didn't happen that often. Bummer. I'm talking as if I have a PlayStation 5 and this upsets me. I haven't had a PlayStation since, I think, PlayStation 2. So that was many moons ago.
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0: Play 92, number one for throwbacks. Yesterday, Casey said to me, do you think Taylor Swift and Travis Kelce are actually getting married tomorrow, which would be today? And I said to her, well, yeah, why wouldn't they be? They're supposed to be getting married at Madison Square Garden in New York. And then I just had this epiphany, you could call it. What if, and this is actually more of a conspiracy theory, what if this Madison Square Garden situation is all just a ruse? So they're making it seem like they're going to be having this massive wedding at Madison Square Garden. Paparazzi are going to be showing up. All the attention is going to be on Madison Square Garden. But they're actually getting married in some small venue elsewhere. Not even in the state of New York. Somewhere else. Maybe not even in the States. Because I feel like they're pretty private, or want to be pretty private people. I mean, it's hard for Taylor Swift to be private, but I don't think they want all this crazy attention, do they? I mean, I'm talking like I know them. I don't know. It just seems that way. So I wouldn't be surprised if maybe they're getting married somewhere else and this is all just a magic trick. Like, look over here, but we're actually getting married over here.
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10: 26 the high today. Could see some showers this afternoon with the risk of a thunderstorm overnight tonight. Showers, maybe a thunderstorm as well. Tomorrow, showers, maybe a thunderstorm. 27 the high. And then Sunday, sunny and 28. Right now in downtown Regina, it's 16.
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1: 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I'm Mark. If you were at the fireworks on Canada Day at the park, your vantage point would have been different than the view from the aerial support unit of the Regina Police Service. They posted a video on their Instagram page. It's going to expire in 2 hours, but if you want to go see it, it's really cool, actually. They're flying around Wascana Park and checking out the fireworks that way. And yeah, it is pretty crazy.
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0: 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Did you see the daredevils that climbed to the top of the spire at the top of the Empire State Building? They were about 1,500 feet above the ground, and they were just having the time of their lives. They took a banner up there. It had a quote on it, a Jimi Hendrix quote, and the gal has her camera out. They're videoing it. Yeah, they're just enjoying life up there. In fact, he actually gets down on one knee and proposes to the gal. They, of course, did get arrested. They're facing a bunch of charges. I don't understand how people are this brave and are okay with heights. They're 1,500 feet above the ground, just kind of hanging on the, you know, spire, leaning back a little bit. I know people, not me. I'm not this scared of heights, but people will go up a 6-foot ladder and just be shaking like, oh, this is too high.
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1: Whoopsies!
0: So I screwed up the definition of an anagram, which you will hear right off the bat. I couldn't say snap, and I didn't get the number of games correct when I was talking about the Toronto Blue Jays, plus a bunch of others. Here are this week's Weekly Whoopsies. Gaynor's name is an anagram. So that means the names are rearranged from a different word. What is that word? We're heading to Madge at the end of this month. No, it's already the end of this month. It's still June. In July, the Toronto Blue Jays snapped a 7-game losing streak. Number one for throwbacks, Play 92. Resolve legal matters, though unsolicited text messages. Through unsolicited text messages. Sunny and 28 on Saturday. Sunny and 29. Nope. 28 on Sunday. Here's Jake with his new one. The appeal of former Regina police of chief. Police of chief.
1: Oh, boy.

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1: Good morning, I'm Mark. The appeal of former Regina Police Chief Farouk Sheikh will be heard in Regina beginning in September with the schedule now confirmed. The Saskatchewan Police Commission says a three-member panel will consider the case after Sheikh's October 2025 dismissal, linked to an investigation involving inappropriate text messages and internal contract discussions with a former board member. The hearing is scheduled for September 14th to 17th and then September 23rd to 24th. Bushwhacker Brewpub has reopened after a basement flood forced a weeks-long shutdown, bringing relief and frustration for staff still assessing damage. The flood on June 17th was caused by a broken cast iron water service line, sending water through the building and damaging equipment. City officials say no link was found in nearby construction while engineers continue reviewing the building's structural safety. Saskatchewan emergency officials say flooding from heavy rainfall and dozens of wildfires are affecting communities across the province. The Saskatchewan Public Safety Agency reports 62 active wildfires and 13 communities under local states of emergency due to flooding. Officials say some residents have been evacuated from Cody First Nation because of access issues. Highway closures and water on roads are also reported, with conditions expected to change as weather continues.
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1: The CFL week kicked off last night. The Calgary Stampeders beat the Toronto Argonauts 58-36. Vernon Adams Jr. had six touchdown passes and one rushing touchdown for the Stamps in that barn burner. The Riders are in Ottawa tonight, taking on the Red Blacks. Game time is 5:30. And then here at home, the Regina Red Sox and Saskatoon Berries were rained out last night at Curry Field. The Red Sox are in Swift Current tonight to take on the 57s. 26 the high today. Could see some showers with a risk of a thunderstorm this afternoon. Tomorrow, 27 the high. Same deal. Could see some showers with a risk of a thunderstorm in the afternoon. And then Sunday, it does clear up. Sunny and 28 the high. Right now, Regina, it's 17. Good morning!
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2: The

Play 92, number one for throwbacks. Earlier, I shared my theory that I think Taylor Swift and Travis Kelce are not getting married at Madison Square Garden today. They're getting married somewhere else. That's just to, like, distract people. Look over here at this big, huge event that we're not actually going to be at because we're getting married in private. No one knows about it over here. Maybe not even in the United States. Who knows? So I was talking about this, and one of our resident Swifties, we have two of them, both are named Taylor. This Taylor says to me as I go get my yogurt this morning, she agrees with me. She thinks that's the case. When a Swiftie, who they know the ins and outs of Taylor Swift in her life, when a Swiftie says she agrees with me, like, I think this might actually be happening. I'm excited to see. If I'm wrong, I don't know, I was going to say I would do something, but why would I do that? I'm not, and haven't been following it that closely, but this is just a conspiracy theory that I have.

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0: 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I want to give a big shout out to a grade 12 student who recently graduated from Belfer here in town. So he wore something pretty awesome to his grad ceremony. So normally, you know, kids would wear a tuxedo suit, whatever. No, he decided to go with something completely different. He wore a cosplay costume of his favorite video game character, and it looks pretty rad from his feet all the way up to his head. He's got a helmet on of some sort, and I guess he saved up his own money for this costume, and apparently wore it with pride, and he was having fun and smiling ear to ear. Good for him for doing that, right? Takes a lot of courage to be like, you know what, I'm not going to wear what people normally wear. I'm going to wear this because I want to wear it. So big shout out to him. If you know him, tell him I say well done.
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11: 26 the high today. Could see some showers with a risk of a thunderstorm this afternoon. Tomorrow, same kind of deal. Showers a possibility and a risk of a thunderstorm. 27 the high. Sunday, it does clear up. Looking beautiful for Sunday. Sunny and 28. Right now in Regina, it's 17.
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0: Number one for throwbacks, Play 92. I have two pairs of tickets to give away to the next Radder home game, which is Sunday, July 12th. It's the Hot Wheels game, which is going to be really cool. So if you want a shot at winning these tickets, give me a call. Again, there are going to be two winners, not one, but two. So give me a shout, 306-936-0092.
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0: Good morning, Play 92. Who's this?
1: This is Kyle.
0: Kyle, how are you, man?
1: Good, how are you?
0: Good, thanks. Okay, Kyle, I'm going to play you a theme song of a show that involves a very famous car. Tell me the name of the show, and if you want, throw in the name of the car as well, okay?
1: Okay, I'll try.
0: Here we go.

0: Do you know it?
1: I have no clue.
2: Really?
1: I have zero clue.
2: Oh, no. They have an orange car. They're brothers.
1: Orange car brothers.
2: Yeah, it's a Dodge. Is it Charger or Challenger? I forget which one it is.
1: Yeah, I couldn't tell you.
2: Come on, Kyle. I'm not letting you go without getting it. We're going to get you there. Bo and Luke?
1: No, I'm only familiar with cars. Sadly.
2: Dukes of Hazzard.
1: Oh, yeah, no. Wouldn't have got that.
2: Come on, Kyle. I'm still going to give you the tickets. I just feel sorry for you.
1: No, it's all good. I appreciate it.
2: Good morning, Play 92. Who's this?
3: Mike,
2: what's up, man?
3: Hey, just calling for both the rider tickets.
2: Okay, so I just was on the phone. I'm doing good, thanks. I was just on the phone with Kyle, and I had to spoon feed him the answer. So let's hope you actually can get it. I'm going to play you the theme song of a famous show that has a famous car. Name the show, and if you want, you can name the car as well, okay?
3: Okay.
2: Here we go. You know it?
3: Oh, dude, I did not.
2: Oh, my God!
3: I am so sorry.
2: Come on! I'm going to do the same that I did with him. It's a orange car. It's either Dodge Charger or Challenger. They're brothers, Bo and Luke.
3: Dukes of Hazzard.
2: Yes, there we go. Oh, you guys both let me down this morning.
3: Oh, dude.
2: Tickets are all yours still, though, man. Congrats.
3: Awesome. Thanks, Mark.
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number one for throwbacks, Play 92. Lil Wayne kicked off his 20 years of Carter Classics tour this week. Well, he was supposed to in Maine, but he never took the stage. So 2 Chainz opened for him, and then a DJ kept the crowd entertained, but then Lil Wayne never came on stage. His set was to begin at 10:45 p.m. By 11 p.m., the crowd was informed that the show was over. No explanation was given. I mean, hopefully these fans got a refund because who they were there to see just did not show up. Dude thinks he's working out at McDonald's, can just not show up to work? Come on, man. Here is Lil Wayne. It's Lollipop, Play 92.

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0: Flight 92. I'm Mark. Congrats to our two winners of a pair of day tripper passes to the Queen City X. They have yet to text me back. 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I may have texted you back. You may have won these day tripper passes. I need your information. So the day tripper passes that will get these folks into the Queen City X whenever they want, a day of their choosing. 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And the Queen City X, by the way, kicks off July 29th, which is in, I don't know, a few weeks, end of the month. You know when it is. And then it goes until August 2nd. We are looking forward to Down with Webster on the Friday night of the Queen City X in Confederation Park. That's going to be awesome.
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2: Politics of nations got me down. Geography and policy have run me out of town. Seems like worldly things have come between us now. But I've got the will, if there's a way,

0: number one for throwbacks, Play 92. Earlier on this week, I made my CFL picks for this week, thinking that I was going to go 4-0. And last night, the CFL week kicked off, and the Calgary Stampeders played the Toronto Argonauts, and the Stamps won 58-36. That's a lot of points put up in that game. Vernon Adams Jr. had 6 touchdown passes and a rushing touchdown as well for the Stamps. Just an insane performance and an insane game. And here's the thing. I took the Argos to win that one. So right off the bat, there's no way I can go 4-0. So I've officially given up on this journey of thinking I can go 4-0 with CFL picks. I'm just going to stick to making a bunch of whoopsies throughout the week.
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0: Play 92. Canada has a game tomorrow at the World Cup. It's in the round of 16. They are playing Morocco, 11 a.m. game time, and the game is in Houston at Houston Stadium, which is too bad. Too bad it's not in Canada, whether it was at BC Place or BMO Field in Toronto. That would have been awesome, but still a lot of people going to be cheering on from Canada. This is the furthest that Canada has been at the World Cup. I mean, they've only been at the World Cup three times, 1986, 2022, and then 2026. And yeah, how unreal would it be if they got past Morocco, made it to the next round? It'd be awesome. So 11 a.m. tomorrow is when they're playing Morocco.
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0: Ryan Millions.
1: A diver got attacked by a swordfish at 220 meters below the surface. Why would you go that far down and get into a duel, a fencing match, if you will, with a swordfish?
2: Yeah, I don't know. Did he bring his own sword?
1: No, he didn't.
2: He probably was unprepared.
1: He was not prepared.
2: Ugh, idiot.
1: See, we can't prepare for what's down there. That's not our domain. We don't have gills.
2: I know. We don't have gills. We don't have built-in defense. It's just a bad idea.
1: You don't have built-in defense.
2: The swordfish does.
1: Yeah.
2: Well, I guess that's more offense, but still.
1: It's a bit of both, actually. It's incredible what you can do with a swordfish.
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0: Guy and Millions.
1: Yesterday was my best friend's birthday, and we went out for dinner, lunch, whatever. There's a whole bunch of us, and another friend of mine was like, oh, let's go pick her up like a box of cookies or a cake or something from
2: this local
1: bakery. And I was like, yeah, absolutely. But it does look like it's going to rain. And also, let's get ice cream sandwiches. So should we take a Lyft or an Uber or whatever? And they're like, isn't it a block and a half? And I said, absolutely it is. Wow. And we took one anyway.
2: How much was it?
1: It was $3.
2: Nice.
1: So I don't feel bad about the price. Could we have walked? Yes. Did it look like it was going to rain? Yes. Am I lazy? Also, yes. What is the shortest Uber or car or whatever you've ever taken?
2: One time my girlfriend and I had a fancy dinner booked, and we're like, oh, let's go, it's gonna rain, we should probably call an Uber. We didn't even realize that the fancy dinner was like maybe a 3-minute walk away.
1: Were you on vacation?
2: Nope.
1: Oh, just at home?
2: Yeah. We'd never been to the place. You know, what do you want from me? We're a couple of mutts.
1: I know. And it depends on the shoes, and it depends on the weather. It depends on if you even read the address. It always feels a little bit like bougie.
2: I was like, interesting. Dumb. This is a $2 Uber ride.
1: Wow, how cheap.
2: How cheap. Must be a promotion going on.
1: This is how some people live. They don't want to walk one block. Like, we are poor, so we walk places. Mm-hmm. Rich people don't walk places.
2: No.
1: So, it's always nice to take that short Uber. It makes you feel bougie and stupid.
2: Also, rich people drunk drive their car. Justin Timberlake, remember? Just take the Uber, man.
1: Oh, this is going to ruin the tour.

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1: Do you believe that elderly influencers are real?
2: Like, do they exist? Or if they do exist, are they AI?
1: Like, do they exist?
2: Probably.
1: I don't know. We're going to put that theory to the test because this one's too clever to be real. That's coming up.
0: When Teams is muted,
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0: 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Let's go to
1: work. Elderly influencers, that's not a real thing.
2: I mean, sometimes it is a real thing. Some people are doing it.
1: I don't think they're doing it. I think it's their grandson. Here's one that I saw online, and I said, there's no way you're this funny and clever to think of something like this.
2: Okay.
1: This was your grandson. This is Grandma Droniak.
2: Grandma Droniak.
1: And this video is called Ranking the People I Outlived.
2: That's hilarious. Okay.
3: Lived a lot of people. First, my husband. He was a good fella. And he was my drinking partner. We were married 47 years. Wow. 10 out of 10. This is Bertha. And we don't miss her. She always would hit on my husband. I'm scared because they're both in heaven right now. Maybe she's flirting with him up there.
1: Yeah. That's not real.
2: I mean, if it is real, it's hilarious. See, this is the thing, I think. Some people care if things are real. Some people don't. Like, when people come up to me and they go, well, reality TV is all fake. It's all scripted. I'm like, good script. Like, I don't care. Good job, then.
1: I like it.
2: Yeah, she's still got the comedic delivery. That's hilarious.
1: I mean, it could be AI. That could not even be, like, a real old lady. Just, like, a filter on her.
2: God, don't you just love 2026? Play 92.

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1: PlayStation got the entire internet mad at them yesterday. They announced that in 2028, they'll be done with discs.
2: Okay.
1: No more physical media.
2: Does this mean physical media, or is there going to be like little chips?
1: Nope.
2: Really?
1: Just all digital.
2: Oh, so everyone, you own nothing. Congrats.
1: You own nothing. Everyone went, I'm pissed now.
2: I get it.
1: My biggest question is, if you were going to do this, why did you sell me a disc drive?
2: When?
1: That's what they sell. They sell disc drives for their PlayStation.
2: Yeah.
1: And now they're like, well, we sold you a thing, but we don't make anything for it now. So.
2: So why did they not expect what they were going to be doing in the next year?
1: Yeah, did they not plan that out?
2: No. Although, what is it? Switch? Switch, you can buy it digitally and you can buy it physically. It'd be nice to have the option.
1: It would be nice.
2: But they're just removing that option.
1: They're removing it. It's going to be gone forever. Days after they deleted a bunch of people's movies from their accounts.
2: They really hate you owning things.
1: They don't want you to own anything. It's like when, remember when Apple had headphones with a cord?
2: Yeah.
1: And then they said, we're getting rid of the USB jack or the headphone jack.
2: And then you just had a bunch of headphones with jack.
1: Yeah.
2: And you're like,
1: but hey, they look great tangled together in the junk drawer.
2: Don't talk about my junk drawer.
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7: Overnight tonight, some showers expected. Could see a thunderstorm as well in a low of 14. Tomorrow, showers, risk of a thunderstorm in the afternoon and 27 the high. And then Sunday, sunny and 28. 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
1: Everybody loves a hot dog, and if you don't, you're lying to yourself.
2: That's true.
1: And I love Anthony Bourdain dearly. I've read his book, one of them, and watch all of his shows. And I just was reading this article about him saying what the best hot dog in the world is.
2: And that was the plot of the movie Tony.
1: Absolutely. Movie does look good. But I don't agree with him, which is weird because I usually agree with him on all of his takes. If you think you know what the best hot dog in the world is, you might disagree with Anthony Bourdain. We'll tell you more.
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0: Guy and Millions.
1: Talking hot dogs. Because I was just reading an article about Anthony Bourdain, who, honestly, I trust him with food 99.999% of the time, except for this. An article came out about hot dogs and what he said on No Reservations, his old show. And he said that the best hot dog in the world is a Chicago Red Hot. And if you don't know what that is, it's like that classic, like, thick-skinned hot dog that's like a good snap. And in Chicago, they do a poppy seed bun with yellow mustard, neon green relish, chopped onions, tomato, and a pickle spear, specifically no ketchup. And he says, that's the best dog in the world. To which I say, did he not go to Costco? I'm sorry. I do think the Costco hot dog is the world's best hot dog.
2: That's the best hot dog?
1: I think so. You don't?
2: Well,
1: I've had like the Nathan's Famous in New York. I've never had the Chicago from Chicago, but like,
2: you're not a Juicy Jumbo's fan?
1: Price per dog ratio.
2: Yeah.
1: I mean, you can't get better than a Costco dog.
2: There is better.
1: It's
2: maybe
1: the size of your forearm.
0: Bad

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1: Did you see the daredevils that climbed to the top of the spire at the top of the Empire State Building? 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They're 1,500 feet above the ground, just kind of hanging on the, spire, leaning back a little bit. I know people, not me, I'm not this scared of heights, but people will go up a 6-foot ladder and just be shaking like, oh, this is too high.
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1: What's the stinkiest event you've ever been to?
2: Stampede, but that's like specifically in the pens with all the animals.
1: Okay, well, this is close to it.
2: Okay.
1: An event was shut down in Portland, Oregon because the people there were not showering.
2: We'll
1: tell you after a few songs.
3: Who says you can't have fun while you work?
0: Not us.
3: Play at work with Ty and Millions.

0: work with Ty and Million. Let's go to
1: work. A card shop in Oregon had to suspend their Yu-Gi-Oh tournaments over smelly players.
2: What? Over smelly players? Please say they said it a little more kind. They didn't, did they?
1: It's just like their official statement. Attention at Yu-Gi-Oh fans, which is the...
2: Yeah.
1: That show you love.
2: Yeah.
1: We regret to inform you that there will be a 1 week suspension on our local events. We've had issues with people mistreating the restrooms and multiple bad reviews because of poor hygiene.
2: Oh, that sucks. That room would be stanky then.
1: Oh, you know it's going to be stanky, but like, what did you think was going to happen?
2: I know. I've heard that about like Magic the Gathering gatherings.
1: Of course.
2: That they're like that too. But it kind of begs the question, like, what sort of gathering would smell good? Like, what's the best smelling conference?
1: Oh, the gasoline conference.
2: Well, you just like to huff the pumps. It's not your fault. I was thinking like people smelling good, but I was thinking like a Hozier concert. A lot of shampoo was used.
1: Oh yeah.
2: Mm-hmm.
1: Hozier would be good.
2: Smelled really good.
1: Yeah. What would be the worst smelling one, then?
2: No, I think you did it. I think we got there.
1: No, it's a local wrestling show, usually.
3: 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Hey, we're Maroon 5.
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1: This is the worst advertisement I've ever seen on Facebook.
2: It can't be that bad.
1: I'm going to tell you, you're going to want to pull your hair out.
2: Okay.
1: That's next.
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0: Ty and Millions, I've been giggling like a madman for
1: lunatic
0: the last
1: over here
0: 10 minutes mm-hmm. at some really bad advertising that we saw. You know, the World Cup's on right now. Everybody wants a little piece of that pie.
1: Absolutely.
0: And so everyone's trying to, you know, relate their product to the World Cup. I can't even look at it.
1: And I think this is the worst version of that we've ever seen.
0: The worst one I think I've ever seen. If you've seen a worse one, please send me it because I'd love to laugh.
1: Yes.
0: Shout, the detergent. You're familiar with it?
1: Yeah, it's like the stain remover that you spray on your clothes.
0: Yeah, there's an ad where it's shout for your colors. And it says Portugal versus Croatia. And it's got two moms wearing scarves that are, you know, not showing the branding, but they're somewhat shouting.
1: Shout for your colors. In a game that's full of stains, whether watching or playing.
0: Grass stain.
1: Beer stain. Nacho yeah. stain.
0: Anything.
1: Gatorade stain.
0: Gatorade stain.
1: Blood stain.
0: Blood stain.
1: Spit stain. In a game full of stains, as a stain remover company, you went with shout for your colors.
0: Which is something your product does not do.
1: No, it doesn't.
0: It doesn't make you yell.
1: No, it doesn't.
0: I said it's not a loudening powder.
1: For some reason, the laziness of this makes me want to not buy that. Like, I'm OxyClean would never.
0: What did they think was going to happen? You know, like they're like, we'll put this out, and you know, next time the World Cup's on, they'll be like, I remember that Shout told me to shout for my colors.
1: Shout for my colors. Like, I can think of 10 better ideas. Like, this is like lazier than AI. They should have just used AI at this point.
0: They should have. This was lazier. We were just spitballing it. We're like, sports are messy. Shout.
1: Yeah. Hey, got Lionel Messi? Get shout.
0: Shout. Or it's like a guy who's so excited his team won, he crapped his pants.
1: Shout.
0: Like, these are all better.
1: Hey, you're at the pub eating nachos, you spilling yourself all over your nice jersey? Shout. You know what you don't do?
0: Shout for your colors.
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1: Did you see the people climb the Empire State Building?
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1: Why'd they do that?
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1: Well, we'll give you their real answers in a few songs, but I think you're right.

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0: Guy and Millions.
1: Probably missed this. Wild that this happened. Yeah. A Russian daredevil couple climbed atop the Empire State Building illegally and then were arrested once they climbed down.
2: I have so many problems with this.
1: There was a lot that happened. They also unveiled a peace flag.
2: Yeah.
1: And he proposed to her on top of the Empire State Building.
2: Yes. Which is crazy and illegal. But also, did they use climbing gear? Were they free climbing?
1: Probably a bit of both.
2: This is probably really dark. But this is what makes me mad about this stuff. If they fell and splat on the ground, you just ruined 50 people's mental health for the next 8 years.
1: Yeah.
2: That's what bothers me about this.
1: That's what you were
2: stuff.
1: Thinking?
2: Yeah, but I'm crazy.
1: My thoughts were so where's the venue? Jail? and then I also thought, do you think he proposed at the top because of the implication?
2: What?
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1: You said I could talk about Love Island once per show, so I'm cashing it in.
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0: Guy and Million. Let's go
1: to work. All right, let's talk Love Island.
2: I don't think I said it that enthusiastically.
1: I know, but I want to. Even if you don't care, we're not actually talking about the show, really. But let me give you a little backstory. So there is a contestant named Gall on there. That is his name.
2: Yeah, like Gall Dukat.
1: Sure, Star Trek. And he is a owner of a coffee shop in Venice Beach, California. He kind of isn't very exciting on the show. It's fine. But he just got into some like hot water with his couple. Essentially, he was breaking up with this girl, but did it in such an odd way where you can tell this guy did not like her and he wanted to like go separate ways, meet new people. And instead of he did the classic thing. Instead of, you know, telling her the truth, he started like making her be mean to him and then blamed her for being mean to him and then being like, well, I can't do this if you're so aggressive. Essentially, what every woman has ever been through when being dumped by a man. Not everyone, sorry. Anyways, the point being is that all the women that work at his coffee shop decided that for the next few days, they're going to buy the coffees of anyone named Jen, who is the girl that he broke up with. Because he was so rude to her and everyone was like, hey, as a woman, we don't treat women like that. So if your name is Jen, we love Jens. Your coffee is on us. Well, he's still in Fiji.
2: Okay.
1: Just spending all of his money on women named Jen.
2: And what happens to anyone named Gall? What do the Galls get?
1: I think there's like three of them. So they can get...
3: The only thing getting you through that spreadsheet.
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1: Did you see the daredevils that climbed to the top of the spire at the top of the Empire State Building? 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They're 1,500 feet above the ground, just kind of hanging on the, you know, spire, leaning back a little bit. I know people, not me, I'm not this scared of heights, but people will go up a 6-foot ladder and just be shaking like, oh, this is too high.
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1: 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It's Afternoons with Joel today. Stacy's off for the weekend, taking a long one. Coming up this hour, we've got a little bit of an update on Canada, our financial situation here, and whether or not we're keeping up with the Joneses globally. Do you think we are? I'll give you the details coming up, as well as a fresh episode of Stacy and Joel call in sick to places they don't work at.

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Stacey's off for the day. It's always fun trying to keep up with the Joneses or whatever name they go by in your neighborhood. You know that family. They've got the nice house. Maybe they got a boat outside, the big expensive truck, and you just wonder, are they rich or are these guys drowning in debt? You can do that on a neighborhood level. You can also do it globally. And whether or not Canada is keeping up with the Joneses globally, the answer is not really. We've got a new report here that highlighted a global wealth list from regards to personal wealth. And Switzerland came in at number one. This report came from the Swiss bank, so maybe they're biased there. I don't know. But people in Switzerland apparently, on average, had a personal wealth of $910,000. The U.S. came in second place with just under $700,000 per person. Where did we fall? Well, we didn't even make the top 10. Canada ranked at number 13 with an average personal wealth of just under $400,000. $400,000 is not bad. Speaking of which, I believe someone has about $385,000 that belongs to me, and I would like it back.

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Play 92, number one for throwbacks. It's afternoons with Stacey and Joel. Stacey's off today. It looks like tonight will be potentially another rainy one, down to about 14 degrees. Tomorrow, again, I know, shocker, a chance of rain. It is going to be a hot day again tomorrow, though, up to about 27, chance of rain or a thunderstorm. Sunday looks good. High 28 in the sunshine, and for Monday, about 24. Next week, from this vantage point, it looks amazing. We'll see if Environment Canada revises the forecast, but all sunshine, temperatures in the high 20s.

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It's Joel here with you. This is one of the fun things to look forward to this summer. If you're going up to Saskatoon, try to plan to go there between July 30th and August the 6th. That's when the Saskatoon X is going on at Prairieland Park. They've got rides, they've got food, they've got concerts. It's going to be a great time. If you want more details, head over to Play92.

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2: The Saskatchewan Roughriders are in Ottawa tonight to take on the Red Blacks in CFL action. The Riders will be looking to get back into the win column after falling to 2-1 with a loss to Toronto last week. Meanwhile, the Red Blacks are still in search of their first win, sitting at 0-3. The Toronto Blue Jays are on the road tonight as they take on the Mariners in Seattle. Toronto coming off a series win over the New York Mets on the heels of a six-game losing streak. Dylan Cease is scheduled to start for the Blue Jays, while the Mariners send Luis Castillo to the mound. And on a different field, there are three round of 32 matches today at the FIFA World Cup. Australia takes on Egypt in Arlington, Texas, while Argentina faces Cape Verde in Miami. The winners of those matches will play each other in the round of 16. In the late game, Colombia faces Ghana, with the winner taking on Switzerland in the next round.
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3: 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Country Thunder Saskatchewan is back July 9th to 12th in Craven. And this year's lineup is absolutely stacked, with Lainey Wilson, Riley Green, and Creed headlining the annual music festival in Craven. Grab your tickets and

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0: 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Call in sick to place if they don't work out.
1: Anita speaking.
2: Hi, Anita. It's Doug. I just wanted to phone and let you know I'm not going to be in today.
1: Who is this?
2: It's Doug. I slipped really bad in the tub, and I broke both my arms and both my legs. And I can't make...
1: I didn't catch your name.
2: I can't probably make my shifts for the next month or so.
1: I didn't catch your name.
2: Doug?
1: Doug?
2: Yeah.
1: What department do you work in?
2: Yours. I've worked there for like 3 years.
1: I'm in shipping and receiving, so I don't know who you are.
2: I'm the guy that has the woman's voice, you know, Doug.
1: This is...
2: Yeah. I have the mustache with the curls on the corner.
1: Well, I've been here for over a year and I've never heard of you.
2: Oh, well, you know what might actually help is if you came and visited me in the hospital, like in person. You can sign my body cast for me, maybe give me, I don't know, a sponge bath. Anita? Oh, shoot.
0: Stacy and Joel. Call in sick to places they don't work at. Stacy and Joel. Call in sick to places they don't work at.

Play 92, number one for throwbacks. It's the Ann Joel Show this afternoon. Stacey's off, enjoying a little bit of a long weekend. Bryan Adams, the Canadian singer, is making some news for a controversial song. Is it controversial? I don't know. It's in the news. I'll tell you about that coming up a little bit. And also, the latest thing to skyrocket at the grocery store that you can't afford anymore. Details on that on the way, too.

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0: 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Bryan Adams is in the news. He's continuing his role with the Punches tour over the summer and into the fall, but that's not why. It's because he wrote a new song, and it's all about Canadian patriotism. He wrote a song called The 51st State, and it's aimed directly at U.S. President Donald Trump and his trade policies and political rhetoric. Have a listen to this. This is what it sounds like.
1: But we'll never be the 51st state.
0: So yeah, it's a relatively catchy enough song. Instead of writing songs now about sex and rock and roll and drugs like he used to, this one is about tariffs and Canadian sovereignty. So yeah, it's a real party song. Do you think he's going to sing that one on the U.S. leg of his Roll with the Punches tour? I really hope he does, because I feel like that'll go over really well. You know, I am happy that he is fighting the good fight and writing songs like this. However, I do have mixed feelings on the whole thing. I feel like a song like this maybe, just maybe, would have more weight if it came from someone who still lived in Canada and didn't flee the country because they hate the CRTC and the Canadian government. I don't know, but that's just me.

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number one for throwbacks. Play 92 heading into the weekend with some Len. It's the Ann Joel Show. Stacy's off today. Pretty nice weekend overall. Going to have plenty of sunshine to steal throughout the weekend. Tonight down to about 14. There's another chance of rain, maybe a thunderstorm. Tomorrow looks pretty good, though. 27. Only a tiny chance of rain or a thunderstorm. So hopefully we'll have a nice sunny day. Sunday looks sunny in 28. And from Monday up to about 24.

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It's Joel here with you. Stacey's off for the weekend. Telemiracle 51, they've opened up the auditions. I'm not sure if I'm going to try out again this year. Last year I tried out and I got denied. I got rejected. I tried to do my exotic dance. Something about my legs being too hairy, so I don't know if I'm going to try out this year. But they're looking for singers, dancers, puppetry, magic, something else, whatever it is. 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

Number one for throwbacks. Play 92 heading into the weekend with some Alanis on a Friday afternoon. It's Joel here with you. If you've been to the grocery store lately, I don't need to tell you it is getting expensive. It's not getting expensive. It is expensive. At least you can still buy a shopping cart at Walmart and take it home for just a dollar. So that's nice. But filling that shopping cart, that is where it is getting bad. Do you remember the days where you could fill up an entire cart for like $100? Now you're lucky if you stay under 100 with one of those tiny carry baskets. So here's the latest on grocery prices. Homegrown strawberries are the next thing to hit peak craziness. For a basket of homegrown strawberries, some customers are seeing prices as high as $17 a basket. $17. Who do strawberries think they are? A brick of cheese? So, yeah, the prices have gone up. Has it affected the way you buy produce? I've actually gone on a bit of a produce strike. I am absolutely refusing to buy any more produce, no more fruits and vegetables, until Dollarama adds a produce department to their store.

streaming at play92.ca and the Play app. It's Afternoons with Joel. Stacey's off today. Coming up this hour, Canadians do not like the idea of Canada becoming the 51st state. We also don't mind the idea of moving to the U.S., so we're a confusing bunch. I've got details on that on the way. Also, a fresh episode.

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Play 92, number one for throwbacks. So the Ann Joel show this afternoon. Stacey's off. She's taking a long weekend. You know, we are a funny bunch of people, us Canadians. We literally are funny. Some of the best comedians in the world have come from right here in Canada. We're also funny because as a people, we do weird things. And this is one of those weird things. According to a study, most Canadians hate the idea of becoming the 51st state. But at the same time, they don't mind the idea of moving to the United States. The study found that despite strong national pushback against political rhetoric about the 51st state, there is a consistent trend of Canadians voluntarily relocating south of the border. The research found the economic incentives are the main motivators for moving, followed by job opportunities, healthcare related reasons, as well as tax considerations. So yeah, fun group of paradoxes we are here in Canada. I know there's a lot of talk about Alberta joining the United States. I think if any province should be the first one to go, I think it should be Saskatchewan. Now, hear me out before you get angry. Hear me out. I think that Saskatchewan should join the United States purely for comedic reasons. Because if Saskatchewan joins the U.S., then that whole country is going to look like it's giving the world the middle finger, which I think is very funny.

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Play92.ca and the Play app. Play 92 afternoons with Joel. Stacey's off today. It's going to be a hot and sweaty weekend. We're looking at about 27 for our afternoon high tomorrow. There is a chance of showers. With all that hot weather, you probably should shower, whether it rains or not. 28 is the high for Sunday. And back to work on Monday, we're looking at about 24. Could it be that the summer weather has arrived? Never made

Wayne 92, it's afternoons with Joel. Stacy's off today. This is looking like it's going to be a pretty nice weekend for Country Thunder. It's coming up next weekend. I can't believe it's here already. And I'm looking at the long range forecast. Of course, it can change before next weekend arrives. But Environment Canada telling us right now, next weekend, 26 on Saturday, Sunday 25. The whole weekend looks like it's going to be gorgeous. So if you want to go check out some awesome bands and have some huge fun, head over to countrythunder.com for tickets and passes.

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0: someone sick of place if they don't work out?
1: Anita speaking.
2: Hi, Anita. It's Doug. I just wanted to phone and let you know I'm not going to be in today.
1: Who is this?
2: It's Doug. I slipped really bad in the tub, and I broke both my arms and both my legs. And I can't make...
1: I didn't catch your name.
2: I can't probably make my shifts for the next month or so.
1: I didn't catch your name.
2: Doug?
1: Doug?
2: Yeah.
1: What department do you work in?
2: Yours. I've worked there for like 3 years.
1: I'm in shipping and receiving, so I don't know who you are.
2: I'm the guy that has the woman's voice, you know, Doug.
1: This is...
2: Yeah. I have the mustache with the curls on the corner.
1: Well, I've been here for over a year and I've never heard of you.
2: Oh, well, you know what might actually help is if you came and visited me in the hospital, like in person. You can sign my body cast for me, maybe give me, I don't know, a sponge bath. Anita? Oh, shoot.
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Justin Trudeau has been gone from office for over a year now, but we're still getting to clean up the fun situation he left us in. Isn't it great? Most recently, it was to repair the mold and rat-infested Prime Minister's mansion for a small fee of $100 million, so that's fun. But now Prime Minister Mark Carney says we're going to be cleaning up the Trudeau-era climate framework that he put in place, calling it too expensive for struggling families and highly divisive for the country. This news, of course, is very divisive itself. Some people are quite happy and relieved about the news, others not so much. Namely, the environmental advocacy groups are suing the federal government and demanding a formal, legally binding plan to hit long-term climate goals. I feel like we all need to be more like how Trudeau was when he was the prime minister. I mean, imagine how healthy this planet could be if we were all flying around in our private jets fighting climate change. That would really make a difference, right?

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Play 92, number one for throwbacks, the Drive Home Happy Hour with Joel here with you. It looks like the weekend, as far as weather, it's going to be not too shabby. Tomorrow, our high is 27. Nice hot day. However, there is a chance of rain. It's a 30% chance of rain or a thunderstorm. I'm going to go on record. I'm going to say it's not going to rain. We're going to have an all sunny day tomorrow. Wouldn't that be nice? Sunday up to about 28 in the sunshine, and for Monday, high of 24.

streaming at play92.ca and the Play app. It's the Drive Home Happy Hour with Joel. We're talking about your favorite quotes of all time on the Play Facebook page. You can head over there and drop a comment. Also, don't forget to like the page. My favorite quote of all time is one from the comedian George Carlin. I think this is such a great quote. It goes as follows. Think of how stupid the average person is and then realize half of them are stupider than that. So that one really rings true for me. Maybe I'm on the bottom half. I don't know. Stacey, her favorite quote is from Ben Stiller posing as Greg Fokker in Meet the Parents. Her favorite quote is, you can milk anything with nipples. So Stacey really digging deep philosophically with her favorite one. Trisha English said, you miss 100% of the shots you don't take. Michael Scott quoting Wayne Gretzky. Adri Kelsey said, it's not our abilities that determine who we are truly. It's our choices. Dumbledore was the one who said that. Kathy Free, I don't know who her quote is from, but she says, company, like fish, starts to stink after 3 days. So lots of good quotes on there. You can go over and read some, or if you got one you want to share, feel free to drop it there too.

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Play 92, number one for throwbacks. It's Drive Home Happy Hour. I'm Joel. I'm out of here. Stacey's already off on a long weekend. She took today off. I'm about to join her. I hope you have a great weekend, too. Maybe wear some bug spray this weekend. Might be a good idea. I just read a stat that Saskatchewan right now has a 10-year high. The most mosquitoes we've had in the last decade in the province currently. So isn't that a fun way to start off summer? Other than that, it looks like it's going to be a hot one. Hope you have a good time.